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0: Richard? Denis na? Maka Yak, Ostrom also, Sabuza's law.
1: Samalan, how long Ostrom also Sabunam took it up by the IAK? Nay, took a disaki, Ostangat or Mago or not let need the support of Nangimata.
0: Yaka, what tennis away, Chipidas Munieticho? 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